lettuce, tomato. This is Rock and Roll Radio. Come on, let's rock and roll with the Ramones.

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1: 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Like Geezer's cruising for cruising.
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Rumors spreading round. And that takes its time. About to check outside the games. And you know what I'm talking about. Just let me know if you wanna go to that home out on the range. They got a lot of nice girls.

A voice is calling from the space newspaper to eat us and break the earth. Don't be afraid, television saying that word is fringe. Somebody's coming from a strange world, a deep voice coming from the space.

1936, Salzburg, January 27th, Wolfgang Amadeus is born. 1761, at the age of 5, Amadeus begins composing. 1773, he writes his first piano concerto. 1782, Wolfgang Amadeus Mozart marries Constance Weber. 1784, Wolfgang Amadeus Mozart becomes a Freemason. 1791, Mozart composes the Magic Flute. On December 5th of that same year, Mozart

text me now. I'm going down. And my name is Bobby Brown. Watch me now. I'm going down. And my name is Bobby Brown. Watch me now.